roaring fowl. Now fire, jump, thumps, a hen, wind, chain, have a year, and then your life. They'll get you with high mighty jump as a mom, got to bet your wife. Then up with Ailey, Ailey, up with Ailey now. Then up with Ailey, you come a reserve, get roaring fool. Then away, jump, thumps, a hen, wind, and I will be round with feet,

Obrigada. Obrigada, merci beaucoup. Thank you. Boa noite. Good evening, bonsoir. Welcome to this a beautiful place. It's an honor for me, an honor for us to bring Cape Verdean music, the music from my country, to this to such important place in Belgium, in Europe, in the world, for culture and arts. Welcome, thank you for listening.

Obrigada. It was a morna, cold amor that I recorded in my last album. The author, composer is our classic Beleza. Bana recorded it and sang it during all his life. I can say that it's our secret. We have so many rhythms, so many beautiful sounds, musics in Cabo Verde, some specific from each island, Funaná from Santiago Island, Bandeira from Fogo, Saint Jean from São Vicente, Santo Antão, São Nicolau, and this so special morna that I can say is like a mirror from our soul. And morna is at the UNESCO list for World Heritage, and that makes us very proud.

Obrigada. Obrigada. Uma canção da Guiné-Bissau. I don't know if you noticed. I guess not. I was singing in another language. A different criolo. Okay? Until now, I've been singing in Cape Verdean language. Criolo de Cabo Verde. May I invite you to stand up? Like they did? No way. Ano novo, funanade. Ano novo.